0: 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It's Bretzky, and America is turning 250. And I can't think of a better way to celebrate that than playing on an American-owned social casino, SpinQuest.com. 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

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I take one look at you, you're taking me out.

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1: 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All right, shall we call Sasha back to the stage? All right, if you know the words to this one, sing along.